0: 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The big one. Big one.
1: You shot me, then you pop, and I'm like, damn, yeah, bum, bum, bum. I see the satisfaction in your eyes, bum, bum, bum. I love you.

short end of sticks, so we made a fire there. 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She's a boss, she's a bitch. I take that as a compliment.

Welcome to a musical journey to a place where every track tells its own story. This is Prismatic by Tiësto.

I've been playing this new Tiësto collaboration with the saxophonist Caleb Arredondo in my set for a while now. And we even did it together live at EDC Las Vegas a couple of weeks ago. And the track is out now. You just heard Echo Sax Finale by Tiësto and Caleb Arredondo. I got some great music for you coming up from Kiki, Adiantique, Sepa and Devereaux and Nova Blue. But first, Lawton and Transmaster Krause, Ayla.

There was Seppa and Devin Rowe, Goosebumps. Before that, Center Court, The Star, and Jokes on You, Closer. And last week I played in London at Silverworks Island. And one of the tracks I played over there was, of course, Fakeless Insomnia in a Disclosure 2025 edit. And the crowd went berserk. So here it is again, Fakeless Insomnia in a Disclosure 2025 edit.

insomniac, take an original tack. Keep the beast in my nature under ceaseless attack. I get no sleep. I can't get no sleep.

bay. 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One dry potato inside, no lie, not even bread. Jam, when the light above my head went bam. I can't see, something's all over me. Greasy insomnia, please release me and let me dream about making mad love on the heath. Tearing off tights with my teeth, but there's no relief.

That was Swim and JJJ and DJ Heartstring, Into Me. Before that, Giuseppe Ottaviani and Billy Gillis, Doves, and Ocean, I Want Your Love. And this is Audiotique and Reese from the Sticks, Coming Home.

Chris Maddock in the mix with Tiesto. You just heard 909 Racing Team and DJ Melvin, Lois. Before that, Lilda Blue, Weekend Cinderella, and Karaoke, Floating in the 3 Mix, and Jevis, Infinity. And this is Dexon and Sarah DeWarren, Fixin'.

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Before that, Nico Moreno and Delta, Better With You, and Kiki, Here With Me. It's already time for the last track for tonight. Closing out with Sierra Chin, Mami Chula.

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I've always waited for the moment that you would come through my door. But this brought loneliness so far. I lay my hand unto my heart.

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But this is loneliness, I know. I lay my hand unto my soul. Is this what life has got to give? Is this the